the Close Encounters building, this is Hard Drive XL, where our guests tonight include Five Finger Death Punch and Shinedown. Welcome aboard.

Thank you to this gentleman for joining me, a special guest last night, Billy Morrison, with Sully Erna of Godsmack on Hard Drive XL, where the honor group of the night is astronauts. You know they see weird stuff up there, right?

0: Disturbed for this Thursday edition of Hard Drive XL. I'm Lou Brutus, jam-packed with stuff tonight, including my guest, Brent Smith of Shinedown, and Zoltan Bathory of Five Finger Death Punch, who is going to be here later this hour speaking about UFO encounters. That has been a major theme with all of our features this week as we celebrate the opening today of the new Steven Spielberg film Disclosure Day. As a matter of fact, we will look at Spielberg space films in screen time. We'll have a rant and a poetry corner about the night sky, and It Came from the Web is going to be honest to God UFO report sites, because the world's not weird enough.
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18: Can't drink, can't drug, can't drown them away. 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

0: 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Featured artist of the week, Zoltan Bathory of Five Finger Death Punch, joining me in just a moment, talking about UFO sightings. Now, I've seen some strange stuff myself, and I hear about a lot more from many Hard Drive radio listeners around the country, some of whom are in the military, or in one case, work at major airports. That is how I found a couple of the folks who witnessed the 2006 O'Hare Airport sighting in Chicago. Now, O'Hare is a ginormous airport, and back 20 years ago, a UFO was sitting right above one of the gates, and they saw it from the ground, they saw it from the tower, and after a few minutes, this thing shot straight up in the blink of an eye, never to be seen again.
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0: Zoltan Bathory of Five Finger Death Punch joins me now. Z, have you yourself ever had any experiences with UFOs?
1: I'm going to say as much that I actually had a personal experience, undeniable personal experience with witnesses, you know, so I have my own stories that I didn't share, don't share, rarely share, because exactly the same stigma that comes with it, that I didn't want to be a headline like, here comes crazy, you know, Zoltan seeing things, right? So, you know, it's one of those things I keep it to myself, but I personally had undeniable experience and things that I've seen that, yes, there are, you know, there are these phenomena that's outside of a rational explanation, you know, and that's how I'm going to, and look how careful I'm wording it. There are these phenomena outside of a rational explanation because still to this, even with the disclosure, you are going to be chalked up like aliens, man, you know, that whole thing. So, yeah, but there are definitely things here that are not explainable.

0: Bring Me the Horizon on Hard Drive XL, along with our featured artist of the week, Five Finger Death Punch, the new one, Eye of the Storm. Thank you to Zoltan Bathory for joining me every night, especially tonight and tomorrow, as we cover the subject of UFOs and alien encounters in honor of the new Steven Spielberg film Disclosure Day. Again, I have seen a couple of unexplained things in my life, but most of the odd stuff I've seen in the sky is explainable. Starlink satellites, weather balloons. I actually saw a weather balloon cross the face of the sun once whilst using a solar filter. I told you, I've led a weird life.
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1: There is all of this talk and news lately of the uncovered UFO and UAP reports. 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We got this evidence. 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

0: 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P.O. Box 361, Arnold, Maryland 21012. If you include a self-addressed stamped envelope, we send you back free stuff. Some folks put in a note like this one. Dear Lou, I read Sonic Warrior. Great book. Good job. Love Hard Drive XL. I listen locally. Keep up the good work. Rock on. And it's Jack. And it looks like Bartozik. So thank you, Jack. The address again, P.O. Box 361, Arnold, Maryland 21012.
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1: Yeah, it's fun to go backstage, sure. But with us, you get to hear directly from the top rock stars while still in your jammies. 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
2: If ever there was a band I needed to play on the opening day of Steven Spielberg's Disclosure Day, it would be Starset on Hard Drive XL, where the honor group of the night is astronauts, especially the ones who talk about the UFOs they've seen.

I've got a rant on deck about the UFOs that you see that are not really UFOs. I will explain after Kerosene from The Warning on Hard Drive XL.

0: crawled under his skin and it's time to get it out. Gross, dude. It's Lou's rant of the day.
1: I love watching the night sky. I love planetary alignments and meteor showers and the northern lights. What drives me nuts is people freaking out every time they see Starlink satellites. They are often seen in a long train of lights moving together through the sky. It's not UFOs. It's Starlink sats. For God's sake, look it up before you freak out. You can find the info along with tons of other cool science stuff on your phone if you'll just stop staring at Facebook for 5 minutes.
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1: Brent Smith of Shinedown joining me in just a moment. 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
3: I want to go to space. I want to get out of here. Before the Earth is blown up by humans filled with fear. I want to go to space to tour and see the stars and hope that, like in Star Wars, there's funky bands in the bars. I want to go to space and bring my cameras, too, so I can bring back the pictures and show them off to you. Yes, I want to go to space, so if you're listening in a UFO, please land here at my studio because I am ready and willing to go.
4: Day at Lowe's, we have extra big deals for a very limited time, so you can get dad

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0: Brent Smith of Shinedown joins me now as special guest. Brent, a lot of bands do not feel comfortable opening with a new song. Your current tour opens with Safe and Sound. Now tell me about that decision.
1: Everybody's going to have an opinion about what I say here. I think it is the quintessential banger. Like when we were in there, when the song was written, I knew what it was. I knew what it wanted to be. It was very honest with us when it presented itself. These songs talk to us, you know, when we're making them. And there was no apologies with it whatsoever. And the response from the audience to when people first heard it, you know, the interesting thing was there was a lot of people that said, I didn't know if they still had this in them, which I thought was cool in a lot of ways. It showed that, man, we're rock and roll to the bone. We still know how to do it. But, you know, art is subjective. Music is subjective. You know, look, we did Dance Kid Dance. We named the album, or I should say the tour, Dance Kid Dance. There are people that are like, how do you have a tour called Dance Kid Dance Act 2 and you don't play Dance Kid Dance? And I'm like, we just love throwing curveballs at people. I remember Safe and Sound and Dance Kid Dance, to be honest with you, and being like, these will probably be the openers.

0: Buck Cherry doing it Thursday style on Hard Drive XL. I will be hosting them next month at Rockfest in Cadott, Wisconsin. One of my other favorite things outside of the music when going to Rockfest is after the last band is done late at night, heading out a few dozen miles away from the concert site north to where the night skies get super dark. And when I can, I do astrophotography of the Milky Ways. The skies there are really good. Not quite as good as the ones I've seen in places like Idaho, South Dakota, Montana, or Utah. But Wisconsin in the north has some great night skies.
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1: 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So it's worth a look. 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

0: Turnstile on Hard Drive XL, who 1 month from tonight will have their special game at their hometown Baltimore Orioles Camden Yards Stadium. If you are in one of the correct sections, you will get a special Turnstile Orioles jersey. Anyway, I'm Lou Brutus. More of our UFO and alien contact theme is coming up as we celebrate the new film from Steven Spielberg, Disclosure Day. I also wanted to mention I was serious earlier about having heard from a couple of the airport workers at Chicago's O'Hare Airport who back in 2006 saw a very famous UFO sighting, a saucer-shaped object right over one of the gates, broad daylight. They saw it from the tower. They got pictures, none of which they have released, by the way.
1: 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Yay! 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
2: The new Steven Spielberg film Disclosure Day is open. I have caught it in IMAX and it is brilliant. 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The other, this one, from 1982, E.T. the Extraterrestrial. 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It has brilliant music from John Williams. 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While he's stuck here, he befriends some kids who become his protectors from the government. 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
1: Joey Santiago from The Pixies, who I only saw once, but it was opening for U2 on the Zoo Station tour, and they were both amazing bands. 62 years old. Frank Beard, the beardless drummer of ZZ Top, is 78. Peter Dinklage from Game of Thrones and Narnia and The Station Agent is 57. Shia LaBeouf, who really seems like an idiot, is 41. Joe Montana of the 49ers is 70. Finally, it was this day in 1999. The universe lost one of its great medical men, Dr. Bones McCoy, actor DeForest Kelly, passing away at the age of 79.
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0: 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Always best to do this time of year. However, if you have free time, I would personally recommend the phenomenal new film from Steven Spielberg, Disclosure Day. You have got to see this in a theater. Extra points if you can do what I did and get to an IMAX theater. I actually turned down two separate invites to see earlier previews because they were not going to be in IMAX. The cinematography for this, as freaky as many of the visuals get, is worth seeing on a giant screen. Just a brilliant, thought-provoking film, Disclosure Day.
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I've noticed that some of the vocals this Mongolian band does reminds me of these fairly bizarre recordings I heard from Mickey Hart of the Grateful Dead with the Giotto monks who could sing individual chords. The Who with Johnny Hawkins on Hard Drive XL.

Can't wait to host them next month at Rockfest, The Offspring on Hard Drive XL. By the way, if you hit the Hard Drive Radio socials, you can check out Noodles from The Offspring talking about the subject of UFOs and alien visitations. That is a subject we are also covering with Zoltan from Five Finger Death Punch. We will continue that on tomorrow night's show, when I'll also be speaking to Gavin Rossdale of Bush. Until then, I'm Lou Brutus, leaving you with the words of writer Dr. Hunter S. Thompson. The truth, when you finally chase it down, is almost always false.

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Dr. Nye was Rock 108. Good morning, it's your fake DJ, Tori. That was Something Wicked by Breaking Benjamin. 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

I'm Tori, your AI DJ and smoke show. That was Lost Soul featuring Nothing More's Johnny Hawkins by The Who. Up next, here's Closer by Nine Inch Nails. 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

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Up next, here's What It's Like by Everlast. 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

Eastern Iowa's Rock 108. Good morning, it's your fake DJ, Tori. That was Break Me Down by Tim Montana. Up next, here's Outshined by Soundgarden, Rock 108.

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I'm Tori, your AI DJ and smoke show. That was Becoming featuring Sully and Nuno by Billy Morrison. Up next, here's Cowboys from Hell by Pantera on Rock 108.

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1: 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Senate Ag Chair John Bozeman says that the work on a bipartisan farm bill is about to yield results. We will hear more from Bozeman next.
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1: Senate Ag Chair John Bozeman says that the work on a bipartisan farm bill is about to yield results. Bozeman says that the high prices of fertilizer and diesel fuel, labor and interest costs are all necessary reasons that farm policy needs to be updated and modernized.
3: We have a tremendous opportunity before us to update farm policies and Farm Bill 2.0. I look forward to releasing text very soon that incorporates many bipartisan measures and, just as importantly, the priorities of farmers.
1: Ranking Member Amy Klobuchar says recent Farm Bill talks have been productive, but the elephant in the room remains SNAP cost shares by individual states.
4: I think people made it clear they're concerned about the inequity of the SNAP shifts to the states, with the big error rate states getting off for 2 years and then the entire Midwest not.
1: Ag Democrats argued that the administration's tariffs and the war with Iran have fueled farm income losses and farm bankruptcies. USDA Secretary Brooke Rollins says in response that the tariffs brought 19 new trade deals and the ag trade deficit has been slashed nearly in half.
5: Corn exports are going to be record-breaking. We expect a 35% increase in volume in corn exports. Dairy exports are going to be up almost 10%. Sorghum is going to be up almost 100%. Tree nuts up 11%. Ethanol up at least 11%, probably more. Wheat exports are up 8%. Soybean oil up 129%.
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0: There we go. Bad Hair Friday kicking off. Except balls to the wall with Rock 108. Morning. Brian Marshall. 319-234-5369, where you can call or text that number. You can call into 319-364-5369. And the Rock 108 Facebook page, where Brainbuster is living right now. You want to know it? I thought you did. All right, Brainbuster today. 1 in 8 women say that they are annoyed when they meet a woman with this. 1 in 8 women say they are annoyed when they meet a woman with this. Your guess is at 319-234-5369. And those guesses coming up. 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
3: Hi, guys. It's the calendar. Internationally, today is Child Labor Day, so celebrate that Child Labor... Oh, no, wait. Sorry, it's against it. Love them or hate them, it's Peanut Butter Cookie Day. They have their own day and you don't, so maybe...
4: Lay off.
3: It's Red Rose Day just in time for Valentine's Day in Brazil. 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If you love falafel, it's your day. And if you remember Raggedy Ann and Andy, those dolls made of yarn, we celebrate them today. As long as they're not haunted. And if you're Danish from Denmark, it's Great Dane Day. Not you.
4: And that's your daily calendar.
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0: either this or you hit the snooze button again. 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
1: 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All right, your guesses, 319-234-5369. You can call or text that number. You can put it up on the Rock 108 Facebook page. Starting things off, 1 in 8 women say they're annoyed when they meet a woman with this. Jacob's guess, a Valley Girl accent. You know, that was very prevalent in the 80s. Is it the like? That's a little tough. A Valley Girl accent today. Not it, Jacob. Nice way to start off, though. Paxton said a nicer car. No, not that either. So not a Valley Girl accent, not a nicer car. 1 in 8 women say that they're annoyed when they meet a woman with this. Jen said long fake nails. I've always questioned, you know, when you have the ones that are super long that almost look like Wolverine claws. I was like, how do you get anything done? I can't quite figure that part out. You know, you're trying to text. I guess you can't use the other hand. Do you click-clack away? It's not long fake nails, not a nicer car, not a Valley Girl accent. But we will have this Brain Buster go until 7:35 when we reveal the answer for you today. Facebook page is open for your guesses at 319-234-5369.
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It's a new one for 3 days grace. Don't want to go home tonight with Rock 108 at 6:24. Tomorrow, going to be out and about and broadcasting today, tomorrow. That'll be going on at Dick's House of Sport. You were wondering what was going into the old Sears location inside the Lindale Mall. Well, Dick's House of Sport, 100,000 square foot of space. It's got not only the rock climbing wall, golf simulators. There's a batting cage in there. What else did I miss? There's just such a huge array of stuff inside Dick's House of Sport, and broadcasting live tomorrow for the grand opening. And Hannah Stuhlke, former Iowa forward from the women's basketball team, signing autographs. That'll be going on from noon until 1:30 tomorrow. Dick's House of Sport, that's in Lindale Mall. I'll be on the side facing Collins Road because there's two entrances to Dick's House of Sport on top of that. And we're one of the only locations for Dick's House of Sport. I think this is number 38 that has the outdoor play area. And I mean, it's got like the turf. It's got a track around it. This is awesome. So check it out tomorrow with me as I'm broadcasting live. Dick's House of Sport. I'll be going from 11 until 1 with Hannah Stuhlke also being there from noon until 1:30 doing the meet and greet with the autographs. Dick's House of Sport, Lindale Mall, coming up tomorrow in Cedar Rapids. Forecast.

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3: Cooler, calmer, and comfy. The TV9 First Alert forecast. Plenty of sunshine today with highs in the lower 80s. Tonight mainly clear. We'll drop to the lower 60s. Saturday, small chance of storms with highs around 80, down to 62. Cooler weather to follow. Sunday, 72. Monday, low 70s and a partly cloudy sky. From the KCRG TV9 First Alert Weather Lab, I'm Justin Roberts on the Rock 108 Morning Show.
4: 6:29. We're sitting at 57 in eastern Iowa. And coming up, Rainbuster. 1 in 8 women say that they are annoyed when they meet a woman with this. Curtin Cedar Falls, Jennifer, Jake, all your guesses are coming up shortly. Tool.

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3: 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Earlier guesses included a Valley Girl accent, a nicer car, and long fake nails. It wasn't any of those three. Strong guesses to start, but we've got more. Kurt in Cedar Falls said a nose ring. No, not a nose ring. 1 in 8 women say they're annoyed when they meet a woman with this. Jennifer said a Karen haircut. Oh, boy. Still? Yeah, I guess. Has that changed? Was it John and Kate plus 8? Was that the Karen haircut, or is that modified over the years? But a Karen haircut isn't it. Jake had said a face, and I'm assuming he means the RBF, you know, the resting bee face that you get sometimes, and you're just, yeah, she gets a little annoyed when she sees that. No, that isn't it either. So not a nose ring, not a Karen haircut, not the face. 1 in 8 women say they are annoyed when they meet a woman with this. Answer is coming up right around 7:35 for today's Brain Buster, but now it's time for sports.
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3: Stanley Cup continues. Hurricanes beat the Vegas Golden Knights 4-2 and take a 3-2 lead in the best of 7. Series moves to Vegas for Sunday. After 2 goals, 3 red cards, Mexico and South Africa, they kicked off the 2026 FIFA World Cup with plenty of fireworks at Mexico City Stadium. El Tri defeated South Africa 2-0. U.S. versus Paraguay, that happens tonight at 8. Aaliyah Boston had 34 points, 12 rebounds. Caitlin Clark had 32 and 10 assists. They become the first pair of teammates in WNBA history to have 30-point double-doubles in the same game. They led the Indiana Fever past the Chicago Sky 114-106 in overtime. Baseball, Seiya Suzuki hit his third career Grand Slam. Alex Bregman added a 2-run homer. The Cubs snapped a 3-game skid with a 9-3 win over the Colorado Rockies. It wasn't as nice for the rest of the team's local interest. Mets beat the Cardinals 5-4. Tigers destroyed the Twins 11-0. Rangers doubled up on the Royals 4-2. Sports is sponsored by JC Shows, hosting a big card show at the Doubletree in Cedar Rapids this Sunday, 9 a.m. to 4 p.m. Free admission, jcshowsia.com. And we'll have them in here today, playing along with Little Marshall's Marketplace after 9 o'clock. We'll learn more about the event going on this Sunday. 6:43 and Filters.
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0: Trey, it all for you on Rock 108. You know, the forecast for today, not like yesterday. Mostly sunny, hitting a high of 80 and feeling much more comfortable today. Mostly clear, 62 overnight. Scattered storms tomorrow. Looks like that's going to track a little bit further south with a high of 80. And then Sunday, mostly sunny. High is going to be 72. Yeah, 72 as we get into Sunday. Perfect day for you to go to the Bremer County Fairgrounds on Sunday as we're a part of the Great Eastern Iowa Tractorcade. More details about that coming up here in just a few. You think you got it bad. How about this case? You like to go out and fish, all right? You want it nice and quiet. Want to be out maybe in the middle of a lake. Just hanging there. You. Nature. The fish. Well, there's a viral video that a dad's rowing a small boat in a murky lake with his three young kids sitting together as mom records. Oh yeah, you know where this is going. Out of nowhere, a good-sized fish jumps up and knocks the first kid backwards and knocks the other two in the head. And we've got it all on video. I mean, you know, the young daughter was having an issue already being out in the lake, probably bored out of their mind. And then Mr. Fish makes the entrance. The two little brothers are chill until that happens. And one of them has floaties on that says puddle jumpers. Fish jumps into the boat, smacks the kid in the head. Boof. Oops. So you think you got it bad, parents? You seem to have the fish jumping in there. This is going to scar the kid for life, don't you think? Like, I hate fish. It hit me in the face. Gonna have to work that one out. Maybe dad takes the kid that gets smacked in the face, goes out spearfishing down the line. I don't know. 6:55. News is coming up from Jim Mertens and KCRG TV9. Also, Shinedown. Bad Hair Friday continues as well.
1: 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And should you feel the need to flash, please do so now. 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
1: From the KCRG TV9 newsroom, I'm Jim Mertens. A second person has died after a house fire this week in Cedar Rapids. Crews were called to the home on the city's southwest side near Jones Park Tuesday morning. Firefighters then found 74-year-old Nancy Fite dead inside the home. 77-year-old Richard Fite was seriously hurt in the fire. He later did die at the hospital. Investigators have not determined what caused the fire. Coralville fire crews were called out to an apartment complex for a stubborn fire that kept reigniting. Building located in the 900 block of 22nd Avenue, a pot on the stove of one apartment caused the initial fire. Then hours later, crews returned. A third call was reported, and flames were seen coming out of the roof at an apartment on the other side of the building. 15 people had to shelter overnight at the nearby rec center. 4 adults and 3 children are now displaced. The American Red Cross is providing assistance to them right now. One person is dead from the severe weather that swept through Iowa yesterday. Des Moines police say they were called to a homeless encampment where they found a man who was struck by a fallen tree. The man has not been identified. Several trees were also down in the Dubuque area, and flood alerts were issued in many parts of eastern Iowa. Some of the wind speeds were estimated at 80 to 95 miles per hour. Deer & Company in Dubuque says it plans to hire 30 employees. The Dubuque factory produces crawler, dozers, skid steers, backhoes, and forestry machine, among other deer equipment. In addition, the Davenport John Deere facility is also bringing back 20 employees this month. Across the U.S., Deer & Company says 400 employees have been rehired since January. Deere says the callback signal improved markets and increased demand for manufacturing equipment. And some lawmakers say they're concerned the U.S. isn't doing enough to eradicate the New World screwworm. 21 senators sent a letter Thursday to Agriculture Secretary Brooke Rollins about the growing threat. There are at least 7 confirmed cases, mostly in cattle in Texas. The parasite, which had been eradicated for decades, could cost the economy billions of dollars and raise beef prices. I'm Jim Mertens for breaking news alerts and headlines anytime. 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
3: 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The Bad Hair Friday cuts all throughout the day. The full show comes up at noon with Russ. It's also Superman Day today.

0: And, you know, it's not often we get Andrew Dice Clay on here. Talks about the argument between the Caped Crusader Batman going up against the Man of Steel. And he makes some good points.
1: Batman versus Superman. Are you kidding me with this here now? Think about it. Bruce Wayne, billionaire, Batman, big shot, right? Shows up at a little costume party with the outfit, the little mask with the pointy ears, the utility belt with a flashlight and a chain ladder and some pepper spray. What's he say? Stop, I'm gonna mace you. Superman. They call Superman Superman because he's a Superman. He's not from here. He's super. He jumps off a cliff. He's in Bangkok in 30 seconds. Going, I'm over here now. He's the Man of Steel. He looks at a pipe, it bends. I wish I had that X-ray vision. I'd be in Victoria's Secrets every day just browsing.
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1: 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And earlier guesses, Valley Girl accent, nicer car, long fake nails, Karen haircut, and a face. The RBF. I have to imagine that that's what you meant. It's not it here today. Brandon thinks it's a bigger diamond ring. No. I was surprised by that one, too. Wendy thinks a high-pitched voice. No, that wasn't it. 1 in 8 women say that they're annoyed when they meet a woman with this. John in Cedar Rapids, small dog in a purse. That'll catch you off guard sometimes. You look over, you're like, wow, hey, that thing moved. Oh, it's real. Okay. Heather and Evansdale kind of playing off of that. The same purse as them. And we're slightly warmer. 319-234-5369. Answers coming up here in about 20 minutes or so for Brian's Brain Buster today on a Friday. You going into it with a win? We'll find out shortly. Faith No More. Epic. 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

0: Pretty Reckless and When I Wake Up with Rock 108. It's 7:25. You know, one of the things that I have to do as a Rock 108 radio DJ, not only present to you Living Life Loud and then the music that we've got here for you, including the new stuff, but we have to provide a public service. And sometimes you hear the public service announcements, things about seatbelts and not texting while driving. Hell, we even got one that's about ladder safety. But there is one that just came out. So in a public service, I want to present this to you.
1: Each year, thousands of people choke on common foods. And this Saturday night during Game 5, San Antonio fans are at an all-time high risk. Medical experts warn that choking is usually caused by small, round objects like whole grapes, hard candy, or a 29-point halftime lead. To avoid a catastrophic late-game asphyxiation like we saw in Game 4, please chew your food thoroughly before the New York Knicks win their first championship in 53 years. Don't do what the Spurs did. Breathe, San Antonio. Breathe.
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9: Cooler, calmer, and comfy. The TV9 First Alert forecast. Plenty of sunshine today with highs in the lower 80s. Tonight mainly clear. We'll drop to the lower 60s. Saturday, small chance of storms with highs around 80, down to 62. Cooler weather to follow. Sunday, 72. Monday, low 70s in a partly cloudy sky. From the KCRG TV9 First Alert Weather Lab, I'm Justin Roberts on the Rock 108 Morning Show.
0: 7:29 and 60 starting your day in eastern Iowa. Brainbuster wrapping this one up. 1 in 8 women say they are annoyed when they meet a woman with this. Find out shortly. Right now, Chevelle the Red.

0: the following fact, but you know you want to. 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
1: 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So the Brain Buster today, 1 in 8 women say that they are annoyed when they meet a woman with this. So the earlier guesses on the show have included things like a Valley Girl accent, a nicer car, nose ring, a face, you know, the RBF, the bigger diamonds, the high-pitched voice, small dog in a purse, and the same purse as them, which got us a little slightly warmer. People were talking about, you know, same outfit, same dress, same shoes. It's not quite that, but we do have a couple tasting the sweet victory here today.

0: Congratulations out there to Misty and Chris getting this one right today. Chris Kylie. Carrie getting this one right here today. Shannon. All getting it right because 1 in 8 women are annoyed when they meet another woman with the same name as their own.
1: Yep.
0: Hi, Tracy. My name's Tracy. But what if you spell it differently? Like with two I's and the hearts over the top of it? Brittany, three I's. Third one isn't pronounced. Yeah, she's mad about that.
1: You bish.
0: Yeah. That's the answer to today's Brain Buster. All sponsored by J&L Marine in Guttenberg. Another one goes live Monday morning, 5:35 a.m. on the Rock 108 Facebook page.
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0: Starting on the ice, the Carolina Hurricanes beat the Vegas Golden Knights 4-2 and take a 3-2 lead in a best-of-7 series. Series moves to Vegas for Sunday. After two goals, three red cards, Mexico and South Africa kicked off the 2026 FIFA World Cup. Plenty of fireworks, Mexico City Stadium. El Tri defeated South Africa yesterday 2-0. U.S. versus Paraguay tonight at 8. Thank you, Mr. Soderstrom, for making me aware of where Paraguay was. Aaliyah Boston had 34 points, 12 rebounds. Caitlin Clark had 32 and 10 assists. They become the first pair of teammates in WNBA history to have 30-point double-doubles in the same game. That led the Indiana Fever past the Chicago Sky 114-106 in overtime. Baseball, Seiya Suzuki hit his third career grand slam. Alex Bregman added a two-run dinger. The Chicago Cubs snapped a three-game skid with a 9-3 win over the Colorado Rockies. Mets beat the Cardinals 5-4. Tigers destroyed the Twins 11-0.
3: Sit down.
0: Rangers doubled up the Royals 4-2. 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JC Shows will be in here after 9 today playing a little Marshall's Marketplace. Evanescence, Afterlife.
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0: Seven Dust with Unbreakable on Rock 108 at 7:50. I got the message here this morning. Brian, it's great that the songs are being able to play all the way through this morning and not get weather warnings. Well, yeah. I mean, that's just sometimes what happens with EAS and the kind of weather we had yesterday. Did I hear at some point that there were winds that were clocked over 80 in some spots? I did see some damage in some places, and I hope that you're doing all right this morning. Today, we're looking at mostly sunny skies and 80. Scattered storms for tomorrow. Looks to be heading more to the south. High of 80 tomorrow, and then mostly sunny on Sunday with a high of 72. Today's Daily Dumbass comes to us from
1: Florida.
0: Oh, that's right. Florida checking in again for a Daily Dumbass. Florida man facing charges after police say he pretended to be a lawyer during a traffic stop. Investigators say that officers had pulled over a woman when a man identified as Derek, hi Derek, suddenly showed up on the scene dressed in a suit and claiming to be her attorney. Police say that he spoke with officers and even tried to negotiate on the woman's behalf. Officers quickly became suspicious and determined he was not licensed to practice law in Florida. Oh, Derek! In fact, he wasn't a lawyer and didn't even know the woman. Derek was arrested and now charged with practicing law without a license and obstruction by disguise. Legal experts say impersonating an attorney is a serious offense that can interfere with the justice system and mislead the public. I wonder, when he's brought to trial, will he represent himself? That's a good question. Daily Dumbass today. Producer Sven, I need you to play the song, please.
1: Florida man, Florida man, Florida man, Florida man. He lives in his van, he's Florida man.
0: It's right, a Florida man by the name of Derek. Coming up, Bad Hair Friday continues after the news.
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2: From the KCRG TV9 newsroom, I'm Jim Mertens. A second person has died after a house fire this week in Cedar Rapids. Crews were called to the home on the city's southwest side near Jones Park Tuesday morning. Firefighters then found 74-year-old Nancy Fite dead inside the home. 77-year-old Richard Fite was seriously hurt in the fire. He later did die at the hospital. Investigators have not determined what caused the fire. Coralville fire crews were called out to an apartment complex for a stubborn fire that kept reigniting. Building located in the 900 block of 22nd Avenue, a pot on the stove of one apartment caused the initial fire. Then hours later, crews returned. A third call was reported, and flames were seen coming out of the roof at an apartment on the other side of the building. 15 people had to shelter overnight at the nearby rec center. 4 adults and 3 children are now displaced. The American Red Cross is providing assistance to them right now. One person is dead from the severe weather that swept through Iowa yesterday. Des Moines police say they were called to a homeless encampment where they found a man who was struck by a fallen tree. The man has not been identified. Several trees were also down in the Dubuque area, and flood alerts were issued in many parts of eastern Iowa. Some of the wind speeds were estimated at 80 to 95 miles per hour. Deere & Company in Dubuque says it plans to hire 30 employees. The Dubuque factory produces crawler, dozers, skid steers, backhoes, and forestry machine, among other Deere equipment. In addition, the Davenport John Deere facility is also bringing back 20 employees this month. Across the U.S., Deere & Company says 400 employees have been rehired since January. Deere says the callbacks signal improved markets and increased demand for manufacturing equipment. And some lawmakers say they're concerned the U.S. isn't doing enough to eradicate the New World screwworm. 21 senators sent a letter Thursday to Agriculture Secretary Brooke Rollins about the growing threat. There are at least 7 confirmed cases, mostly in cattle in Texas. The parasite, which

Coming of age. Bad Hair Friday on Rock 108. The Bad Hair Friday cuts throughout the day and the full show coming up at noon for you today. Request with Russ. It'll all be happening for you on this Bad Hair Friday. It's 8:07 with On the Way, new Beartooth, and right now, Bad Omens with

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0: That's the new one from Beartooth called Free. Rock 108 Morning Show and Brian Marshall out and about tomorrow. We finally got the answer as to what was going into the old Sears location at Lyndale Mall. The grand opening tomorrow of Dick's House of Sport. I stopped by yesterday to just kind of check it out, my friends. This is going to be awesome. And, you know, not only on top of the grand opening where the first 100 adults in line each morning got a chance to win a free mystery gift card, take a shot at Dick's Vault Experience for a chance to unlock exclusive prizes. And on top of that, there's going to be a meet and greet autograph session with Iowa Hawkeye basketball player, former Iowa Hawkeye basketball player, Hannah Stulke, 12 to 1:30 tomorrow. That's going to be great. This is all going on while I'm there. Between 11 and 1, Dick's House of Sport at Lyndale Mall going on. We've got that tomorrow. They're open 9 a.m. to 9 p.m. tomorrow for everything that you're looking for as it relates to sport. I mean, there's the climbing wall. There's the batting cage in there. I was surprised to see, and this is something that's exclusive to the House of Sport here in Iowa, is the outdoor field that they've got. It's got field turf on it. It's got a field around it. That's pretty sweet. You'll have to join me tomorrow. I'll be on the side facing Collins Road at Dick's House of Sport tomorrow, 11 to 1 with Rock 108.
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9: Cooler, calmer, and comfy. The TV9 First Alert forecast. Plenty of sunshine today with highs in the lower 80s. Tonight mainly clear, will drop to the lower 60s. Saturday, small chance of storms with highs around 80, down to 62. Cooler weather to follow Sunday, 72. Monday, low 70s and a partly cloudy sky. From the KCRG TV9 First Alert Weather Lab, I'm Justin Roberts on the Rock 108 Morning Show.
0: Starting the day at 60 right now in Eastern Iowa. 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

0: Casey with Rock 108, 838. If you missed Ryan's Brainbuster this morning, it started off the morning with 1 in 8 women say that they are annoyed when they meet a woman with this. And the answer and the question, both up on the Rock 108 Facebook page for you now. But if you can't go to Facebook, I get that. I see it. I mean, work is like, hey, you should be on Facebook at work. I mean, it's part of my job, but is it for you? You can text the word Brainbuster to 319-234-5369. What I will warn you of, though, is that those smartphones will try and split everything up. Autocorrect will get in there and say, Brainbuster needs to be two words. Yeah, put it together as one word. It's a code word. It will trigger the system to give you the answer for the Brainbuster today. All sponsored by J&L Marine in Guttenberg. Another one comes up Monday morning, 5:35 a.m. Rock 108 Facebook page.
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0: Stanley Cup moves on in the best of seven series. Carolina Hurricanes beat the Vegas Golden Knights 4-2 and take a 3-2 lead in the best of seven series. Moves to Vegas for Sunday. 2 goals, 3 red cards. Mexico and South Africa kicked off the 2026 FIFA World Cup. That was at Mexico City Stadium. You had Mexico over South Africa. El Tri wins 2-0. U.S. Paraguay today. You got that at 8 p.m. Aaliyah Boston had 34 points, 12 rebounds. Caitlin Clark added 32 points and 10 assists. And they become the first pair of teammates in WNBA history to have 30-point double-doubles in the same game. That helped lead the Indiana Fever past the Chicago Sky 114-106 in overtime. Seiya Suzuki hit his third career Grand Slam. Alex Bregman had a 2-run homer. The Cubs snapped the 3-game skid with a 9-3 win over the Colorado Rockies. Mets beat the Cardinals yesterday 5-4. Tigers destroyed the Twins 11-0, and the Rangers doubled up on the Royals 4-2. 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JC Shows joining us here after 9 o'clock for Marshall's Marketplace. 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

0: The Autumn Kings, Gone, Gone, Gone with Rock 108. Some of you that are paying attention to the Rock 108 Facebook page, maybe even seeing old Rusty Jock making some announcements about a birthday show. Oh, yeah. The announcement's coming up next week. Looking forward to our 34th birthday. You know, it's not often that you have the birthday show. And, you know, it's like when you would go to school, sometimes you would bring along the treats. And so in this case, we're having the birthday and we're bringing the bands. Now, who are they? We'll find out on Monday. Make sure you're listening to the Rock 108 Morning Show. We'll announce that for you. Coming up for you, 30 minutes commercial free. And after 9 o'clock, it's Friday. So Bad Hair Friday continues. And Marshall's Marketplace. Somebody could be in the game against Russ. And I think he's going to have a teammate today. Let's get a teammate for him. Went in that $30 gift card to the Beast and Bird located in Vinton. And on top of that, the certificate suitable for framing. And saying that you played the game Marshall's Marketplace. We'll do that here shortly. Hey, P1 Nation, it's Brian Marshall. You've got to join me this Saturday as a brand new Temple to Sport opens its doors at Lindale Mall. I'll be broadcasting 11 until 1 at the grand opening of Dick's House of Sport. This isn't just a place to shop. You can actually try the gear. You'll have a chance to win prizes, grab incredible deals, and there might be a surprise guest or two. Your game is about to meet the next level. Join me at the grand opening of Dick's House of Sport at Lindale Mall, Cedar Rapids, this Saturday, 11 until 1 with Rock.
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1: From the KCRG TV 9 newsroom, I'm Jim Mertens. A second person has died after a house fire this week in Cedar Rapids. Crews were called to the home on the city's southwest side near Jones Park Tuesday morning. Firefighters then found 74-year-old Nancy Fite dead inside the home. 77-year-old Richard Fite was seriously hurt in the fire. He later did die at the hospital. Investigators have not determined what caused the fire. Coralville fire crews were called out to an apartment complex for a stubborn fire that kept reigniting. Building located in the 900 block of 22nd Avenue, a pot on the stove of one apartment caused the initial fire. Then hours later, crews returned. A third call was reported, and flames were seen coming out of the roof at an apartment on the other side of the building. 15 people had to shelter overnight at the nearby rec center. Four adults and three children are now displaced. The American Red Cross is providing assistance to them right now. One person is dead from the severe weather that swept through Iowa yesterday. Des Moines police say they were called to a homeless encampment where they found a man who was struck by a fallen tree. The man has not been identified. Several trees were also down in the Dubuque area, and flood alerts were issued in many parts of eastern Iowa. Some of the wind speeds were estimated at 80 to 95 miles per hour. Deere & Company in Dubuque says it plans to hire 30 employees. The Dubuque factory produces crawler, dozers, skid steers, backhoes, and forestry machine, among other Deere equipment. In addition, the Davenport John Deere facility is also bringing back 20 employees this month. Across the U.S., Deere & Company says 400 employees have been rehired since January. Deere says the callback signal improved markets and increased demand for manufacturing equipment. And some lawmakers say they're concerned the U.S. isn't doing enough to eradicate the New World screwworm. 21 senators sent a letter Thursday to Agriculture Secretary Brooke Rollins about the growing threat. There are at least 7 confirmed cases, mostly in cattle in Texas. The parasite, which had been eradicated for decades, could cost the economy billions of dollars and raise beef prices. I'm Jim Mertens for breaking news alerts and headlines anytime. Download the KCRG TV 9 News app.
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0: Benjamin and I will not bow with Rock 108 Friday, which means not only Bad Hair Friday, but it also means Marshall's Marketplace, which we are having a guest to take on Russ today. And Jesse Crippen, who is a part of JC Shows. You've heard them sponsoring sports. They're hosting a big card show at the Doubletree in Cedar Rapids this Sunday from 9 a.m. to 4 p.m. with free admission. Jesse, welcome aboard. It's good to have you in here today, man.
1: Thank you.
0: So this card show, this is a couple of things I need to know about you. Now, you promote these card shows.
1: That is correct.
0: And on top of that, you're a collector, and I want to know, where did you start? I mean, was it baseball? Was it football?
1: It was baseball.
0: Yeah, what was the baseball team that was yours, or who was the player?
1: Atlanta Braves.
0: The Braves, what year?
1: That would have been probably about 1989.
0: Oh, so you're getting in right before they hit the World Series then.
1: Yes,
0: okay.
1: Actually, their World Series run.
0: Okay,
1: actually.
0: So did you have a favorite player on the Braves at the time? And why the Braves?
1: I'm not quite sure why the Braves. I guess, so when I first got into collecting, my grandma bought me my first collection from like Target. It had like a book and a bunch of like stickers and whatnot.
0: Yeah.
1: And then I also got a poster from her as well, and it was the Atlanta Braves. So that's just kind of how I
0: just kind of got into the whole thing because you had the Braves poster. Now, this is in the 80s. As your collecting starts from there, do you still have pieces of that collection or the entire thing?
1: I've got a little bit of it. A majority of it I sold when I became like a teenager.
0: Yeah.
1: And then I really, once I became an adult, then I kind of got more serious about it.
0: Sure. So one of the things that we started to notice right around 2020, obviously pandemic hits, It's like the card collecting community suddenly took off again. Am I off on that? It just seems like cards just really got back into fashion again. And what can you tell me about that from your perspective?
1: Yes, absolutely. So that's kind of when I took a hiatus, and then I got back into it when the pandemic happened because Everybody, we didn't have nothing to do.
0: Right.
1: And we were looking for like hobbies and things that were fun to do.
0: Yeah.
1: We were, you know, secluded to our homes.
0: Yeah.
1: So we kind of got out, and I started to go to Walmart to buy cards. You know, everything was closed down except the grocery stores.
0: Right.
1: So that is when I started going to the card shows that were there, and people were coming in by the flocks to enjoy the hobby, the things they enjoyed as kids. I saw a lot of people that were, you know, grew up in the 80s and 90s that stopped collecting. But then when the pandemic happened, they got back into it.
0: I have a question for you.
1: Okay, fantastic.
0: So I started collecting cards about the same time. I think it would have been about 86, 87. Mm. And I was in Little League, and kind of like you, I got into it, and I happened to see this guy named Andre Dawson from the Chicago Cubs, who's in right field like I am, and he became my favorite player because he could hit home runs, and I'm like, maybe I could do that someday. No, it didn't happen. But there are a bunch of cards that I have from my youth. Like, there are certain cards that I love, but then there's a bunch of them that I just don't know what to do with. I mean, are they worth any? What can I do with that kind of stuff? Do I recycle them? What do I do?
1: No. There's always people that are out looking to collect that type of stuff.
0: Mm-hmm.
1: You know, that there's nostalgia there.
0: Yeah.
1: Some of that stuff may not hold a lot of value, but there's nostalgic value to it.
0: So I could find ways, like if I went to a show like yours, which is happening at the Doubletree this weekend, I could swing on by. Maybe there'd be a vendor that'd be interested in some of my cards, if they're in decent condition, right?
1: Or take on the whole collection.
0: Oh, just
1: like,
0: go.
1: You could show up with a cart, you know, a bunch of boxes.
0: Mm-hmm. Do it that way, huh?
1: Absolutely.
0: That's interesting. All right. Well, Jesse's going to be joining us. JCShowsIA.com has the details, but the show happening at the Doubletree Convention Complex, this is Sunday from 9 a.m. to 4. Free admission and more with Jesse and Marshall's Marketplace. Russ is going to need a teammate, so we'll be looking for you here soon. Collective Soul, this is Shine.

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0: Evanescence, who will you follow on Rock 108?
1: Sexy.
0: What's that?
1: Sexy.
2: Her voice. Oh,
0: I was going to say, like, good morning.
2: You're pretty sexy too, but different.
0: You know. That's the first time you said that to me. Good morning, Russ. I want to introduce you to Jesse from JC Shows.
2: Jesse.
0: He's got a card show coming up this weekend. It's got free admission at the Doubletree in Cedar Rapids, 9 a.m. to 4 p.m. And we were kind of talking off air. He had mentioned he's a big fan of the Braves. So it's one of the teams that he had when he was growing up.
2: The Atlanta Braves?
0: Yeah, the Atlanta Braves.
3: Why not? They're awesome.
2: That's what you get in Iowa. You get fans of all these different teams because we don't have any.
0: That's right. And so, yeah, you were kind of telling Jesse just for a hot second there that your brother was the one that collected in your family, right?
2: Yeah, and he just sold off his collection to a card store in New Hampshire. He brought him up and had it. You know, he didn't have any you know, really expensive cards. But he had like Carly Yastrzemski rookie card.
0: A lot of the guys
2: from the 60s and 70s my brother had. That's and of course stuff. Condition is everything, and they weren't in great condition.
0: With this I want to know, Jesse, like, when you have a card show like this, do you just have those that are really into sports and sports cards coming in, or do you have like all walks of life coming in through a show?
3: Definitely all walks of life, all types of collectors.
0: Yeah.
3: Different genres of collecting. You got people coming in for collectibles. You've got people coming in for comic books, video games, collectible toys.
0: Oh, so you got toys and everything too.
3: Absolutely.
0: On top of this too. Okay.
3: Artwork.
0: That's really cool. What kind of artwork?
3: Like
2: Picasso's, yeah. Rembrandt's.
0: Mm-hmm.
3: Something like that, yeah.
0: Slapped.
3: Not quite there, but yes. Just like related collectibles like Mike Tyson, you know, Pikachu for the Pokemon fans.
0: So if I wanted that Mike Tyson's punch out that I've seen around, that it's him and it's signed, I could find that at a JC Shows show maybe?
3: I wouldn't say you could find it at a show, but you could find somebody that could tell you where they could go. Like,
2: you might hook up, right?
3: Right, absolutely, absolutely. Well, there's local card shops that have those types of collectibles as well.
0: Interesting. This is going to be a perfect game for you. Marshall's Marketplace coming up, Jesse. This is where you're going to take on Russ. Three items from Facebook Marketplace, but you're going to need a teammate.
2: I need somebody to call right now.
0: Yeah, 319-234-5369. I will tell you, nothing will go over $206.50 today. All three items are related to sports memorabilia.
2: Which puts us at a disadvantage right away.
0: But how's that?
2: Hello, the expert sitting next to me.
0: Well, we need a teammate for us, and you're going to be playing today not only for the certificate suitable for framing, but the $30 gift card to the Beast and Bird located in Vinton. We'll do that next.
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12: Russ, I almost didn't know what to do without all the EAS warnings this morning.
13: About all the what?
12: EAS warnings.
13: Were there a lot?
12: No, not today.
13: Oh.
12: No, because today's sunny and a high of 80.
13: Yes. Beautiful today.
12: Then 62 for the overnight and scattered storms tomorrow. Looks like it's going to track south. High of 80 and then mostly sunny, 72 on Sunday.
13: I think we're in fourth spring right now.
12: Is that how that works?
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12: And Russ, you've got a teammate today, a longtime P1, who is going to help you out in this world of sports cards and memorabilia and such as you take on Jesse from JC Shows. Rosie, you are now on with Russ as your
13: Super
12: teammate.
13: Super P1 Rosie.
15: Hey, glad to be here.
13: From Waterloo, right?
15: Evansdale, same difference.
13: Evansdale, okay.
12: Okay. So today, nothing goes over $206.50. We'll start with an Iowa Hawkeye football program. Kansas State versus Iowa from October 31st, 1959. It's in good condition. Measures 10.5 inches tall by 7.75 inches wide. Russ, Rosie, to you first.
13: See how this works, Rosie? We have a sports collector guy in, and it's all going to be sports collectible stuff. We're at an immediate disadvantage, Rosie.
15: Nah, not really.
13: All right, well, let's see if you can help. Here's an Iowa Hawkeye football program, Kansas State versus Iowa, from 1959. This is when the
15: condition is it?
13: It's in excellent condition. This is when the quarterback just had that one bar in front of their face, kind of like they couldn't possibly hurt the quarterback. What do you think price-wise?
15: I'd say $21.
13: $21. Let's make it a little higher so we have room for him to say lower. Let's say $40.
15: Okay.
13: All right.
12: Okay, $40. This goes over to Jesse from JC Shows. $40 higher or lower than that? What do you think?
16: Let's say lower.
12: You're thinking lower?
13: He doesn't sound too confident.
12: Yeah. You sure on that one? Final answer?
16: It could go both ways. I guess it just depends on where it's listed at.
13: You're prompting him to change his
12: I'm just
13: answer.
12: Asking questions. What do you think? Higher or lower?
16: I'm thinking lower.
12: You're thinking lower, and lower is correct. $30.
13: Damn it!
15: We were right in the middle.
13: We were only off by 10.
12: All right. Yep. Jesse leads 1-0. The next item up is a Savannah Banana jersey available in Dubuque. Russ, Rosie, to you.
13: You know about the bananas, Rosie?
15: No, not a bit.
13: Okay, the Savannah Bananas are kind of the Harlem Globetrotters of baseball, but much bigger. Okay. They're selling out 70 and 80,000 seat stadiums. They're coming to Kinnick Stadium pretty soon. They're pretty amazing. They're fun. They're, you know, kind of family-oriented.
15: So is it signed?
13: It's not signed, but it's in excellent condition. I think they're worth a fair amount of money because the bananas are so hot right now.
16: Mm-hmm.
13: What do you think, Rosie? 80, 90, 100? Say again?
12: He said 65.
15: I'd say 65, 70.
13: 65, 70. All right, we're going to do exactly like we did last time. We're going to split the difference and go up to $90.
15: All right.
12: Okay. Jesse, JC Shows, $90. Higher or lower than that? What are they looking for on Facebook Marketplace? Higher or lower? 90.
13: It's a real shirt.
16: I'm thinking higher.
12: You're thinking higher? Higher is incorrect.
9: Yeah!
15: We got him.
16: Okay.
12: $55 today.
13: Whoa. We got one, Rosie.
12: And because Russ thinks that we always are playing to the contestant, a Ted Williams Boston Red Sox 1958 Sport Magazine All-Star Selection. Card appears to be well-centered, sharp-cornered, great color. This might be a good one to send in to be graded or just keep for the personal collection. Russ, Rosie, to you.
13: Trivia question. Who replaced Ted Williams in left field?
12: Oh, you're going to have to tell me this one.
13: When Ted Williams retired. Mr. Sportsman.
15: I'm not sure.
12: You got that one, Jesse? No? I think Russ has got the answer on this one.
13: Well, of course I have the answer. I'd never ask a question without having the answer.
12: Rosie, do you know it?
16: I don't know.
15: Nope.
13: Carl Yastrzemski, the man they call Yaz.
12: No kidding.
13: Yeah.
15: Yep.
13: Yeah.
16: Okay.
13: All right. This is a very good condition. It's a magazine from 1958. My God. What do you think? Well, the high price
15: I'd say
13: is what?
15: 165.
13: What's the highest price?
12: The highest price is $206.50.
13: All right, let's go with Rosie. $165.
12: $165. We take this to you, Jesse, from JC Shows. Mm. Show coming up this weekend. Something like this could be on the docket, higher or lower than $165.
13: You put the pressure on him, Rosie. He's thinking. Smoke's coming out of his headphones.
15: Got him on the ropes. Okay.
16: This looks like a card, not a magazine.
12: So. Yeah, it's a card, yeah.
13: Okay. Oh, it's a card? Okay. I thought it was a magazine.
12: Yep.
13: Sorry.
12: Yep.
13: It says Sport Magazine.
12: I think that was the brand.
16: Yes, okay. It was. I'm thinking higher.
12: You're thinking higher? Higher's correct.
9: Damn it.
12: I have some bad news for Rosie and Russ.
13: What?
12: You guys are only off by $10.
13: See what happens, Rosie?
15: Oh, wow.
13: See how this works.
15: I thought that was going to be close.
12: Yeah. $175 for this Ted Williams card.
13: You still win, though, Rosie.
12: Yeah, you got the certificate suitable for framing. It does say that you lost in Marshall's Marketplace today. Sorry, but you're going to get the 30.
15: I've already got one up on my wall from 2 years ago.
12: There you go. We've got the $30 gift card to the Beast and Bird located in Vinton. My friend, we will get that to you. Hang on the line for
13: and
12: just...
13: send our love to Crystal.
15: Always.
13: Okay.
15: And she sends her love to you guys.
16: Good game, Rosie.
12: Yeah, make sure that you... Oh, look at that!
15: Hey.
12: A little sportsmanship. You, like, nice. You high-fived him afterwards.
15: Won. I'm not a good sportsman. You barely won.
12: I love it. It is Marshall's Marketplace. And now, Iron Maiden, Run to the Hills.

0: Maiden and Run to the Hills on Rock 108. We got a guest in studio, Jesse from JC Shows, who's got the show coming up on Sunday at the Doubletree. 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Free admission. That's, you can never go wrong with that here in the Midwest. We always love a deal.
1: Absolutely.
0: Absolutely.
2: So wait a minute. So how do you make your money? If you're not charging people, how do you make money?
1: That's where I sell tables to local collectors that want to sell their stuff.
2: Oh.
0: And you're a vendor too, aren't you?
1: I am.
0: What do you specialize in?
1: Sports cards, baseball, basketball, football.
0: And those are the ones that you sell. That's not from your personal collection, or do you do a little bit of both?
1: I do a little bit of both. Hey. Occasionally, I'll pick up something for the personal collection, and then I'm like, well...
2: Are you buying two at the show, if people bring cards?
1: At times, I do. Okay. It just depends on what it is. Yeah. I'll buy from my personal collection. Sometimes, I'll buy to flip, or get a card for a friend or something.
2: Yeah, yeah.
0: At a show like this that's at the Doubletree on Sunday... How many vendors are going to be there?
1: There's going to be over 90 tables.
0: Whoa.
2: Jesus.
0: That's incredible. So, and then you said earlier in the show that this is a cross-section. It's not just sports cards at this particular show.
1: Correct.
0: That there's a lot of different things. There's Pokemon. There's, I'm assuming, Magic the Gathering, too?
1: Yes,
2: absolutely. Funkos?
1: Yes. Occasionally, there's some Funkos. I've got a local dealer. Well, actually, a dealer from out of town that brings Funkos, video games.
2: Are Funkos as hot as they once were?
1: Not necessarily.
2: Because they were on fire for a while.
1: Right. They actually were. During the pandemic, now the market's kind of...
2: Yeah. They soften, they harden.
1: Right. You know, absolutely.
0: Jesse, like what's the hot thing right now?
1: What's the hot thing right now? I would say Pokemon. Pokemon and One Piece.
2: Still Pokemon.
0: What's One Piece?
1: It's another trading card game like Pokemon. It's okay. Anime.
0: I got you. And they're really high in value the older they are, or doesn't it matter?
1: It doesn't necessarily matter. Just depends on when a new series comes out.
0: Gotcha.
1: You got the chase cards.
0: Russ, do you know what a Bulbasaur is?
2: No.
0: Okay. I just was wondering. Maybe if you go to the card show, you can get a Bulbasaur.
2: It sounds like a Victorian accessory to a woman's dress. Am I right?
0: Is he far off?
2: No?
0: I don't think that works.
2: Okay.
0: So one more time, this isn't the only show that you've got coming up. You've got this one on Sunday from 9 a.m. to 4 p.m. That's downtown Cedar Rapids at the Doubletree. And then you've got more coming up. I see, what, Iowa City, right?
1: Absolutely.
0: That's on the 21st. And then
1: Father's Day.
0: Pokemon TCG, that is the, what am I missing on? That's the Magic, right? Or no?
1: Well, TCG is all types of trading card games.
0: Oh.
1: You got Magic the Gathering, you've got Lorcana, One Piece.
0: And that's on Saturday, July the 25th. That'll also be at the Doubletree in Cedar Rapids, right?
1: Absolutely.
0: All the details at jcshowsia.com?
1: Absolutely. Or you can go to Facebook on JC Shows as well.
0: Follow along so you can see what's going on.
1: Absolutely.
0: Jesse, it was great having you, and I appreciate you sponsoring sports too. So
1: you're very welcome.
0: My pleasure. All right, coming up, we've got From Ashes to New and Black Label Society's new one, Name.
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1: Such a good song.
0: So I saw you had posted something yesterday about a birthday show.
1: Yep, we're finally, after months of negotiating, ready to announce the 34th Rock 108 birthday show. Can't tell you what it is now. We have to hold the announcement until Monday morning at 10 a.m.
0: So Monday at 10 a.m.
1: Yep.
0: We're going to announce the show.
1: Yep. And where the lead singer of the band is going to call you.
0: Oh, well, that's fun.
1: Supposedly.
0: Like on my cell phone? Or to the to
1: hopefully
0: the,
1: on the station line so you can have a little discussion on the air.
0: Oh, that'd be good.
1: But rock stars, you never know.
0: Well, I mean, it could be early. You know, they could be partying from the night before, or I'm waking them up too early, you know, that kind of thing. So that's on Monday.
1: Big announcement, and then I believe we're giving tickets away as well.
0: Okay. I'm stoked for that.
1: Yeah.
0: You know, I love a birthday show.
1: Yeah.
0: Can we get cake?
1: We could.
0: Okay.
1: We could. And it's going to be, and this is important to note, because we've had birthday shows in August before, and they're so hot outdoors, and you run the risk of storms. So this one is indoors.
0: Oh, so a little bit of a hint beforehand. Mm-hmm. Look at you.
1: Mm-hmm.
0: So there you go. Hint, hint. I did see that you had P1 Nation kind of guessing.
1: Yeah. Any good ones? I haven't read the guesses yet.
0: Oh, gosh. There's so many good
1: is
0: ones.
1: There?
0: Yeah. One of my friends sent, I hope it's somebody just playing the wreck of the Edmund Fitzgerald over and over again.
1: Nice.
0: I was like, no, probably not, but thanks.
1: I'd go.
0: Yeah.
1: Legend lives on from the Chippewa on down.
0: I'm saluting
1: on
0: you, sir.
1: On a lake they call Gitchagumi.
0: I love it. Coming up here, Bad Hair Friday continues. What do we got? Don't go away, man. Just go away.
1: It's Motley, you bastard.
0: Motley Crue and the full show coming up at noon. Russ will be looking for requests, and he'll be looking for those after 10 o'clock for you.
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2: Well, we're doing a spring reset for the next couple days. Mostly sunny, 80 degrees, low humidity, maybe a storm tomorrow, 80, and Sunday for Tractorcade up in Waverly. Is it Waverly? I think it's Waverly. Mostly sunny, high temperature 72, a beautiful day Sunday.

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1: Rock 108 from GB, Great Britain. That would be Broken Mirror from the Architects. It's Russ. I have a conundrum. I drove by, I think it was last weekend, Ting's Red Lantern, the Chinese restaurant in Cedar Rapids, and they were closed. The sign was down off the wall. There was nobody inside. So I said, that's weird. And I went home and said, well, I'll order off, you know, the app. And I saw they were still on the delivery service app. I forget which one I use. And I ordered from Ting's Red Lantern, and I got food delivered. How is this possible?
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0: Rock 108. Ivan said, you know, guys, we haven't put out a rocker in years. Let's do one. It's a great tune. Brand new Five Finger Death Punch, Eye of the Storm at Rock 108.
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2: You know, I think it's going to be a great weekend this weekend. Maybe a storm tomorrow, but 80 degree temperatures and low humidity most of the weekend. 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

0: Rock 108, Linkin Park with New Divide. All for you, the new Atreyu. Before that, it's Russ. We have Bad Air Friday lunch coming up. And good news, it looks like Facebook is back up and working. If you want to send me requests to Rusty Jock on Facebook, I think it's working enough now where we can do that.
1: Hey, P1 Nation, it's Brian Marshall. 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
1: Thank you, J&L Marine, for sponsoring Bad Hair Friday. 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

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Here's how the rock world worked back in the day. 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
12: Beautiful day today, mostly sunny. Relatively low humidity and temperatures about 80 degrees. Tomorrow, maybe a storm, 80. And Sunday, beautiful day. Sunny, 72 degrees. Wasp now on Batter Friday at Rock 108.

0: we've still got hair. 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

Well, Tracy Guns kind of screwed up being a part of Guns N' Roses, even though the band bears his name. But he did okay with LA Guns. 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

0: Rock 108, Banner Friday Lunch, wrapping things up with LA Guns and Never Enough. 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

0: Rock 1087 Dust from the new album, which, by the way, might be their best album ever after how many years? They're almost as old as Rock 108 herself. Unbreakables from Seven Dust. Blackstone Cherry did Lonely Train before that. It's Russ on your Bad Air Friday. We have music from The Offspring and Fuel coming right up.
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0: Drowning Pool, wrapping things up for Old Rusty Balls for this week. Thanks for listening. I will see those of you who come to Tractorcade on Sunday. Brian has the early shift. He'll be there early to mid-afternoon. I'll be there from mid-afternoon until evening. Tractorcade up at Waverly. It's this weekend.
1: 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It's your favorite whitetail buck 10. Welcome back to my channel, Stupid Deer Tricks. 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Okay, all right, here comes a car now. 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

back from the Who Lost Soul featuring Johnny Hawkins on Rock 108. Hey, it's Ned Clocked in Manhattan. Happy Friday. Right now, Mama, I'm coming home.

0: Grand Mama, I'm coming home, Rock 108. Hey, it's Ned Clockton, man. How you doing today? Man, it's a pretty nice little break from all these past storms these past few days, and a nice beautiful day today. Hopefully you got some cool stuff happening this weekend. For me, I am traveling out to Pennsylvania because of the Living Dead Week. I'm a huge fan of the movie Dawn of the Dead from the 1978, to be exact. And they're tearing down the mall that the movie was filmed in, and my brother and I have been talking for well over 10, 15 years about, someday we'll head out to the mall. Someday we'll head out to the mall. Well, this is do or die, I suppose. So we are making our trek on out there. So I am recorded for a portion of the day today. But otherwise, stick around, man. Rise Against and Helmet coming your way next for you on Rock 108.
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0: This weekend looking not too bad. Tomorrow, storms likely throughout the day, but on Sunday, we're finally going to get a break, a high of 72 and partly cloudy skies.

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0: Newer rock from Autumn Kings, Gone, Gone, Gone on Rock 108. Hey, this coming Monday, guess what? We've been doing a birthday show for the past couple years, and I've been having a lot of fun. We had Shinedown at One Bush, and even, Powerman 5000 last year? Yeah, it was a lot of fun. So guess what? We got another birthday show coming up this year, man. So yeah, stay tuned on Monday morning for your chance to hear what Rock 108's next birthday show is going to be. So make sure you're hanging out with Brian Marshall and Russ on that day for to find out, man. 30 minutes of nonstop rock, Disturbed, and more coming your way next.
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0: New rock from The Warning Kerosene on Rock 108. Hey, it's Ned. There's been all sorts of revivals happening, remasters, whatever it may be, but one that I grew up with when I was a kid was Home Improvement. Yeah, Tim Allen still wants to do a Home Improvement revival, by the way, and even has a concept nailed down for it. However, there's a problem with the reboot. Well, a couple of the actors died, including Earl Hinman, who played Wilson. But the big problem is this, technically three. The kids, all the kids, Jonathan Taylor Thomas, Taryn Noah Smith, and of course, the guy who played Brad, Zachary Ty Bryan. Well, he's in jail after years of run-ins with the law. Jonathan Taylor Thomas wants nothing to do with acting, and Taryn Noah Smith also doesn't want to do anything with acting as well either. So, yeah, I don't think those boys are going to come back. But they've done it before. I mean, Frasier did it. It didn't do very well. But, I mean, think about it. You look at Brad from Home Improvement, the older kid. And he's in jail now, like the actor. Kind of what we all expected from the character, isn't it? Brad was always the little punk kid, wasn't he? I got Ice Nine Kills coming your way next for you on Rock 108.
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2: This weekend, not too bad. Looks like we've got some storms coming in tomorrow, but Sunday, finally going to catch a break. A high of 72 and partly cloudy skies.

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In the case of 6-month-old Hope, David, you are not the father.

0: You know, there's a million fine-looking women in the world, dude, but they don't all bring you lasagna at work. 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

0: Black Label Society with Name and Blood on Rock 108. Hey, this coming Monday, make sure you're hanging out with us in the morning as we are going to announce our next big show for the Rock 108 birthday show. Last year we did, was it Power Man 5000? It was a new metal birthday show. It was a lot of fun at the Double Z. And we've got another one coming this year, which is going to be pretty awesome. So make sure you're hanging out on Monday and you can find out who is going to be playing the Rock 108 birthday show for this year. 30 minutes of nonstop rock, Avenged Sevenfold, Linkin Park, and more coming your way next.
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1: 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I do remember the first moment I walked into my home. I remember that real clearly, actually. I walked in and I could hear my footsteps echo off the back wall. 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The VA not requiring any down payment prior to buying the home is actually really beneficial because it allowed me to take that money I had budgeted to go out and buy furniture, food, cleaning supplies, pretty much everything I needed. 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Purchasing a home is scary. There's a lot of moving parts. 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Oh, I'm extremely glad I did it. It was one of the best things I could have done for myself, I think.
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0: Stone Temple Pilots, Wicked Gaddon on Rock 108. Hey, it's Ned and 420 Music Meeting today, of course. Doing things a little differently. I'm actually recorded today, so just FYI. But it is Bad Hair Friday, so I got to make sure that I play something cool, right? The reason I'm out, and I've mentioned this a couple times, but I'll mention to the 420 fine folk, I'm actually traveling today. I'm heading to Pennsylvania to go visit one of my favorite filming locations for a movie, one of my favorite movies of all time, Dawn of the Dead, which was filmed in 1978. The original, not the Zack Snyder one. I'm talking the original George A. Romero one. Some of you are probably like, what the hell is he talking about? And the other people are like, oh, hell yeah. It's one of the classics, dude. I still love old school zombie movies, including ones that were like from Italy, one just called Zombie. Yeah, those are fun, man. But yeah, the reason we're going is because my brother and I, for well over 15 years, have been talking about making this trip all the way out to Monroeville Mall in Pennsylvania. So what do you think is happening to a mall? Well, unfortunately, like Crossroads Mall in Waterloo, it is being torn down. So my brother and I were like, oh my God, this is the actual last opportunity to go visit this filming location before, like many other malls, are being torn down. So we got to make sure we get it there. Of course, follow me on Facebook, Ned on Air, or on Rock 108's Facebook page. I'll be posting all sorts of fun stuff around that too. So should be a good time. Go check out some zombies and get pictures with some of the original cast members as well too. We're thinking about splurging for a picture with Tom Savini. I mean, he's the guy who created Jason Voorhees after all. Seems like kind of a cool idea, but prices are expensive, and I'm remodeling a kitchen. I'm kind of running out of money here. All right, 420 Music Meeting today. It's Bad Hair Friday. One of my favorite bands, if not my favorite band of all time, is Kiss. And in the 80s, they took off the makeup, and they were talking about a band or talking about a song that had Tito, King of the Streets.
1: I was probably a little bit like you. There was a lot of talk about the COVID-19 vaccines. 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
0: 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Follow them on Facebook. Sean does some amazing work over there. And being a tattoo fanatic myself, you know, I think to myself, what has he got going on there? So check him out on Facebook. 420 today, Kiss, one of my favorite band of all time, man. And during the 80s, they took off the makeup, of course, and we got to see Gene Simmons' ugly mug. But they wrote a song during that time, which I'm fortunately able to say that I did see them perform live in Detroit many years ago, where they were kind of starting to do a little bit of deep cuts where they don't play those a lot, because everyone knew Rock and Roll Night, Detroit Rock City, blah, blah, blah, blah, blah. But some of the stuff like Hide Your Heart from the Hot in the Shade album, seeing them perform that live in full makeup was kind of a treat. Kiss, Hide Your Heart. Let me know what you think on the Rock 108 Facebook page.

Kiss, Hide Your Heart, Rock One Away Day. It's Ned. Tito, he was king of the streets. That song just has like that 80s feel to it, doesn't it? Especially if you watch the video. And they did put a remastered version up on it. That was like pure hot in the shade. Eric Carr was unfortunately getting pretty close to passing away, which is pretty sad. But a great album. Just kind of that leftover 80s Kiss before they started doing the revenge era, where they started becoming more hardcore and grunge and whatnot. But I have a love for the 80s hair metal Kiss. It was just such a unique time. I mean, Russ can obviously tell you all about it, of course, because that's what he was doing during that time. He was wearing spandex and had big frizzed out hair, I think, right? He tells me he didn't. But I have a hard time believing him on that. And I think somewhere in the archives, like maybe with his brother Rich or something like that, he has to have a picture of him in some sort of crazy ass spandex. It was the 80s, man. It was a different time, and you could just do whatever, like snort ants through a straw like Ozzy did. And honestly, that's why he's a legend. Hey, check out Kiss, Hide Your Heart, Rock 108's Facebook page. Comment, share, do it there. Sound good? Yep. Yeah.

0: 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Architects Broken Mirror, Rock 108. Hey, it's Ned. This weekend, man, looking to be pretty awesome weather-wise, but also Tractorcade is happening this weekend. 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

0: McLeod. McLovin? What kind of a stupid name is that, Fogle? What, are you trying to be an Irish R&B singer?
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0: I did it all for you. Atreyu, Rock 108. Hey, it's Ned, Nerdy Notes with Ned, coming up here in just a couple minutes. And by the way, you can check out the newest version of Nerdy Notes with Ned online on Rock 108's Facebook page, where I promise that I at least did my hair and I showered. So, at least I'm clean cut.
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0: This weekend looking not too bad. Tomorrow, maybe some storms throughout the day. Sunday, though, is going to be an absolutely perfect day. High of 72, clear skies, especially for those attending Tractorcade.

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0: New rock from Billy Morrison, Becoming, featuring Soli and Nuno on Rock 108. Hey, it's Ned. Stick around, man. Eve 6, along some Linkin Park that's coming your way next for you. Stick around.
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1: Tomorrow, maybe some storms throughout the day. Still a little bit warm, low 80s, but Sunday is going to be your perfect day. 72 is the high and clear sunny skies.

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0: Seven Dust, Unbreakable, Rock 108. Hey, it's Ned. I'm out of here, man. Done for the next couple days. Boston Mike's actually going to be covering me on Sunday and Monday because I'll be driving back from Pennsylvania for my whole zombie weekend that I'm going to be doing for Dawn of the Dead. Pretty excited about it. And of course, if you haven't followed us on Facebook yet, Rock 108, or me on Facebook, Ned on Air, well, then you're going to miss out on all the fun. So go check them out, and I'll be posting some cool stuff there as well. Don't forget about Tractorcade this weekend. You can get all the details, rock108.com. If you're a farmer, tractor enthusiast, whatever it may be, it's a perfect place for you to be and enjoy. So go check that out. And don't forget, on Monday, earlier in the day, we're going to be announcing the Rock 108 birthday show for this year. So lots of cool stuff happening this coming week. So make sure you are hanging with us to get all the cool deets, man. Hey, I will see you on actually Tuesday from Tractorcade, funny enough. And so until then, follow me on Facebook, Ned on Air, and I will see you next week. Lou Brutus, and next. Later.
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